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1: Troy says, why is it still called a gas pedal on an electric car?
2: Oh, wow. 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
1: As an autotugget. 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Mike says, I remember the first time I saw a remote control, and I thought to myself, well, this changes everything.
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0: tomorrow's going to be Friday, which means the return of the Friday song. And we've got a comedian dropping by the studio.
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0: 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He'll be hanging out with us. Hopefully you'll join us.
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0: 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We're proud to present a rising country artist, Emily Ann Roberts. She was a finalist on The Voice, where she was on Team Blake. You may have heard some of her tunes, Easy Does It, Whipped, or Whole Lotta Little. Hey, that's Emily Ann Roberts at the Kalkaska County Fair, Wednesday, July 29th. 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
1: So I'm at the grocery store. I didn't leave my cart like in the parking lot. I kind of put it, I hiked up the front wheels and let it sit on the little median thing.
2: Oh,
1: there.
2: No. You're a curb hiker.
1: Yeah.
2: Oh, no.
1: Anyway, I'm walking back to my car and this older lady pulls up in her Buick, puts her window down. All she says is two words, be better, and then rolled her window up and drove away.
2: Good for her.
1: I knew it.
3: Oh, I wish Cart Narks had been there.
1: And
3: yes. The guy was chasing you.
1: Putting those stickers on my car. People, if you don't know, it's this guy. He goes, hey there, what are you doing? You put your cart, you didn't put your cart back. And he puts stickers, like a magnet on people's car that says, I didn't put my cart back or something. And people are like, get away my car.
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2: New truck, big

saw the old man's face. 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His kids were mad as hell,

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1: Hey, you follow Carson online, Carson on Air. It's Carson with an E. She's on there a lot. What's up?
2: I am so excited to tell you guys about how I fixed a car.
1: You did?
2: What? Okay. So I was off with my younger brother.
3: Yes.
2: So yeah, his check engine light comes on. And I said, okay, well, we just have to go get one of those places that'll give you the little reader. And I Google it. It could be that you need an oil change. You might be low on oil. And he's like, well, how do I know that? I'm like, you don't know how to check your oil?
1: Oh, I love this.
2: Stand back. Yes. Stand back, son. You are dry as a bone. No wonder we're getting air. So I march back in the store. He's like, well, I don't know what kind of oil I need. Shush. Men are talking.
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0: Mornings with Big D and Bubba. Tweet, tweet, tasty tweets.
1: Eric says, it's hard to act nonchalant when you're as chalant as I am.
2: Brian says, I don't even know what chalant means. Brian says, I've started thinking about the hereafter. Like, every time I walk into a room, I go, what am I hereafter?
1: Dad. Michelle says, that discount wig store, it's named Small Price Toupee. Yeah, it's beautiful. Visual, maybe. You got it.
2: And Tim says, never go grocery shopping whenever you're hungry. Similarly, don't go clothes shopping when you're naked.
1: All right. Get a good tweet. Tag us. We'll see it. At Big D and Bubba.
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0: Hey, it's Big D and Bubba getting ready for tomorrow. Tomorrow's going to be Friday, which means the return of the Friday song. And we've got a comedian dropping by the studio.
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1: What are y'all's thoughts on people who buy your coffee in front of you and you don't know them?
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3: No, the closest I came was the guy in front of me. His card didn't work or something. And so it was just taking too long. I was like, oh my gosh, what is this, $5?

0: And so I was like, here you go, man. Like, I'll pay for it. And he comes back 10 minutes later and hands me a 20. Super nice. That was not my intent. I was me, just not the nicest person. I was like, I'm frustrated. You're wasting my time. Here's $5, bro. And then I got paid quadruple.
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6: 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Sunny conditions today, temperatures in the 80s, sunshine expected throughout the weekend across Big Country.
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0: the show show.
1: I believe this has happened before, but a flight instructor took up a student. They're flying in a small Cessna. It's a Cessna 150, really low, very small plane, a single engine prop, and goes up with the student. And during the flight, he gets up there and he goes, the student's 22 years old. And he says to her, all right, you know what to do. You can take care of this. He takes his headphones off, undoes his seatbelt, and jumps out the airplane, kills himself.
2: What?
1: Yep, he's dead. And now she's left flying this plane as a student pilot by herself.
3: That is like nightmare.
2: That's the scenario. Craziest thing I think I've ever heard in my entire life.
1: The craziest that one of the
2: that
1: craziest
2: is one of the crazy. I mean, you're up on a flight instruction with your instructor, and the instructor
1: just jumps out
2: and says it's done.
1: Yeah, he's done. She landed by herself and was fine. The plane was fine. She was fine. I don't know if she would you ever. There's no way she continues, right? Would you continue your flight
2: continue
1: lesson
2: on as a pilot?
1: I don't think so.
2: I don't know.
4: Well, I mean, she landed it successfully and was fine, so. She already showed that she's decent.
1: There's videos on YouTube I enjoy watching. It's like if you look up ATC, it's air traffic control, ATC audio, stuff like that. There's one of, there's a husband and wife, and the husband had a heart attack. He was the pilot, and she was just in the right seat. He had a heart attack. She didn't know how to fly, and they had to bring in a pilot to the tower to talk her down exactly what to do. Okay, pull
2: and
1: the power to here.
2: She pulled it off?
1: And she landed it, yeah.
2: Wow.
1: It was a King Air. It was a big airplane.
2: Wow,
1: it's a twin.
2: Yeah, very complex aircraft.
1: Yeah, yeah, right?
2: Yeah. I mean, that was the reason your wife learned how to fly because
1: I'm overweight and I'm probably going to have work.
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2: Hey, it's Big D and Bubba. Out here, you know the drill.
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6: Here is our forecast across big country. Sunny conditions today, low to mid 80s. Clear skies tonight, low down to 58. Plenty of sunshine for the weekend. Sunny, mid 80s Saturday. Sunny, upper 80s on Sunday. And the extended forecast continues with more warm weather. Sunny and 90 on Monday.
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0: and Bubba before the show.
1: There have been so many great lyrics written in country music, notwithstanding, I'm going to hire a wino to decorate my house. What a great line. it seems like I have been, every day I wake up or sometime in the morning, I have the same line over and over. And I've come to decide this is maybe the greatest country lyric ever written, in my opinion. And it's from, it's on my phone, Bub. It's Gary Allen, Her Man.
2: Okay.
1: And it's this line.
3: Cause I've been a wildcatter and a go-go getter, been an SOB right down to the letter.
1: That's it. Been an SOB right down to the letter. That's great.
4: Very clever.
1: What a great line. Well, I think that's
2: country
1: one
2: music
1: of the
2: is full of gems like that, though.
1: Yeah, what do you guys have?
2: I'm going to go classic. I'm going to go Loretta and Conway. One of my all-time favorites here. Hold on.
3: You're the reason our kids are ugly.
2: It doesn't get much better and much countryer than that.
3: And money ain't everything, but I love you just the same.
1: You're the reason our kids are ugly.
2: All right.
1: That's pretty good. Carson, what you got?
4: Reba.
5: But I couldn't say spending the rest.
2: Which part?
4: Oh, we're about to get to it.
5: You know, I might have been born just plain white trash, but fancy wasn't my name.
2: It is kind of an exclamation point.
4: I wear that lyric as armor. It is so powerful. I love it.
1: Producer Schaefer, what you got? Best, greatest country lyric ever.
6: Oh, mine? It's a classic. Good Old Boys Like Me by Don Williams.
2: What line?
6: I can still hear the soft southern winds in the live oak trees.
3: I can still hear the soft southern winds in the live oak trees.
1: Are you crying? You're the reason our kids are ugly. Country music, it scratches every itch.
3: Tennessee.
2: I always like that too, the Williams Boys. And yeah, that's a good line. That song is full of good lines.
6: Oh, the entire song is just incredible.
2: It's so poetic.
1: Garrett, what you got, bud?
7: Mine's Aaron Tippin, You Gotta Stand for Something. And the line is, whatever you do today, you'll have to sleep with tonight.
3: Whatever you do today, you'll have to sleep with tonight.
1: Yeah.
3: Say you got to stand for something or you'll fall for anything.
1: Also, that is a great line.
2: Yeah.
1: I mean,
2: got to be your own man, not a puppet on a string. Also another good line.

0: before the show show.
1: Did you tell Carson about the Young Washington movie, how much you liked it?
2: No, I didn't. Oh, yeah.
1: He got me. I want to go see it. I saw the preview for it.
2: I saw the trailer. We then talked about, you know, going to the premiere, and we couldn't do it because of whatever the things were. We called Joel from for King and Country, talked to him about it. He was on the set filming that new movie, Drummer Boy, which is going to be out at Christmas, which I saw the preview for that. The trailer of that looks amazing. But I went to see the Young Washington movie last night with my daughter. It was so good. And you, Carson, as someone who loves all the Regency stuff, you know, all the British royalty type, you know, period things like Pride and Prejudice and all. It's
3: okay,
2: all
3: but
2: of
3: you
2: that.
3: Also know that my Roman Empire is the American Revolution.
2: Did you go to see Young Washington
3: yet?
2: Well,
3: no.
2: It is unbelievable.
3: Okay, so I'm all in for that. Like, this is where, yay, British society until we show up. Well, and then I have no use for you across the pond.
2: It literally does show, like, his evolution of, you know, all he wanted to do was be a British officer. Mm-hmm. And, you know, he was not a man of standing. And he was not a man of education and this and that. And it was just, it's all about these challenges that were set in front of him the whole time. Even romantically, there's a nice little romantic twist in there as well. And
3: so is there somebody before Martha?
2: Yes. Yes, there was.
3: Well, now you there have was me
2: a
3: intrigued.
2: There was a first kiss in everything.
3: What?
2: Yeah, I'm telling you, it's so good.
3: Was he betrothed to another?
2: He would have loved to have been. That's all I can say.
1: Is it historically accurate?
2: From what I understand, yes. I mean, even like the parts about, because my daughter after the movie.

0: He was talking about the bullet holes and stuff like that. I don't want to give too much away, but yeah, that is historically...
1: I don't think there's any spoiler alert.
0: I know. Well, I mean, obviously there's a whole movie about George Washington that nobody knows anything about because it's the stuff that ended before he was on the quarter.
1: Yeah.
0: You know, like, that's basically
2: that's
0: nowadays...
2: That's the currency you go to?
0: In 2026, what do you know about George Washington? Well, he was the first president, and he's on the money.
2: Mm-hmm.
0: And then what?
1: Yeah,
0: he chopped down a cherry tree or something. He doesn't lie or whatever. Go see the movie. It is fantastic. If you love history, if you love America, if you love anything, it's such a good movie. I literally cried a tear of pride at the end. Like, I welled up. I'm like, that is so great. Like, I love America. What? Now you're laughing
1: Bubba
0: at
1: said
0: me.
1: If you
2: well,
1: love
2: you
1: it, Bubba said, if you I love did, if you I, love I, history, I, if you love I, America, if you love anything.
0: I welled up
1: if you love
2: Do
1: anything.
2: Do you love
0: in your heart?
1: You love anything, go see it.

0: Before the show.
1: Hey, Carson, what's going on?
2: Good morning. I feel like I'm about to blow your mind. It was very recently that Big D, we were talking about the count on Sesame Street.
1: Yeah.
2: And you realized that he counts, but also
1: he's
2: because Count Dracula.
1: Yeah, it was a big moment in my life.
2: It was, okay, hold on. It's about to get even deeper.
1: Okay.
2: Did you know that, okay, garlic repels vampires, steak through the heart kills them. Also, if you want to thwart them, you throw a bag of rice at them because vampires cannot resist counting grains of rice.
3: Wait,
2: and
3: what?
2: It is a folklore that I just stumbled upon last night.
1: And so it's even, now it's triply
2: yes,
1: why
2: and so the count

0: On Sesame Street, actually, his lore is that much deeper.
1: Because he counts the grains of rice. He counts everything.
0: Yes. That apparently vampires have OCD and need to count everything. But grains of rice was a way that you could thwart them. This is European, Chinese.
2: God, I just looked it up.
1: It's real?
2: Yeah, if you're being chased by vampires because they suffer from arithmomania.
0: I know, I couldn't say it either.
2: You can spill a bag of rice or seeds on the ground. The vampire will be forced to stop and count every single grain, buying you time to escape.
0: Yes. I was reading a fan fiction last night and this came up, all right? I was very excited.
1: Our ancestors were so dumb.
0: Like, were honestly, they? We're here. I mean, they lived. Maybe they were throwing rice at vampires. You don't know.
2: I gotta tell you, we were talking about the characters from the Muppets that are in Sesame Street. Mm-hmm. I didn't realize that
1: there was crossover.
2: There's crossover.
1: Yeah.
2: You got, what were they?
3: Fozzie Bear.
2: Fozzie, the pig.
3: The chef.
2: The chef. Frog. Kermit the Frog. Is that it?
3: I think Big Bird made an appearance.
0: On the Muppets?
3: Yeah, on the Muppets in a movie.
1: Oh, yeah, Big Bird was in the Muppet movie. Oh.
2: So, yeah.
1: Hey, guys! Yeah, whole thing where he's chasing the car.
0: Oh.
2: Bubba's like a child.
1: Dude, I used to love that movie.
2: Hey, guys. How'd he go? What'd he say?
1: I'm sorry, hey, I can't hear you. What?

0: This is the Big D and Bubba Before the Show.
1: What's the drama in your life, Bubba?
2: I don't know how to say this without him knowing that I'm talking about him, so I guess I'm going to just have to throw my hat over the fence, which is an old man saying of, if you want to get your hat, you just got to go over the fence and go get it. But my

0: friend needs to be wearing that hat. Big fan of Peaky Blinders, so he decided to go get the Tommy Shelby haircut. And he's got a melon head, just a giant.
1: Isn't that like a bowl cut?
0: It's kind of like a bowl cut. It's completely shaved, like super tight on the sides. And you got hair on the top. And
1: it's like straight across, like your the bangs are straight across.
0: No.
2: Oh, I'm going to have to Google this guy.
0: Yeah, okay. Yeah, do Tommy Shelby or Peaky Blinders haircut. Peaky Blinders, by the way.
2: Tommy Shelby Peaky Blinders.
0: Yeah, look at the hair, and you'll see it's like super shaved
2: and
0: on the sides.
2: And everything I see, he's wearing a hat.
1: Oh, I see.
2: Oh, wait, yeah. Is he trying to be... Who?
1: It looks like he's
2: Cillian
1: wearing...
2: Cillian Murphy?
1: His yes. hat kind of... His oh, hair I... looks like a hat.
2: Okay, so this is a... I mean, Cillian Murphy's a very attractive man. I take it your friend does not have the
0: no,
2: head
0: my, my
2: to pull
0: friend
2: this
0: is
2: off.
0: Not... he's not Tommy Shelby.
2: Oh.
0: He's not even Arthur. He's not any of the Shelbys.
1: When you say he's melonhead, he means a fat guy?
0: He's not a fat guy. He just has... You know, you've got friends. We all have friends who have round faces. This dude is the roundest of all heads.
1: Oh, that's a terrible haircut for it.
0: Yes, because it really... It makes him look like a pumpkin. Like the
1: looks
0: little
1: like
0: green...
1: Humpty Dumpty has a wig on.
0: Yes! Yes, and I don't know how to tell him. He's like, hey, man, I got my in, you know, because like we're all like Peaky fans. And he's like, yeah, man, I got
2: maybe
0: my
2: you could
0: Tommy
2: be a
0: Shelby.
2: Solid bro and give him one of your Peaky Blinders hats.
0: I would, but it wouldn't fit his giant melon head. Oh. I would. Mm-hmm. I really would. But that's the problem is I don't know how to tell him because it's bad. It's really bad.
2: So let's put it on the radio. Yeah.
0: Well, I didn't say his name.
1: What's it rhyme with?
0: Mitch.
1: All right, Mitch.
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0: Now, more of the Big D and Bubba before the show.
1: So they did the study of small things that make men 10 times hotter. Small things that make men 10 times hotter.
2: Being 6 foot plus, that's one. You that's know, a very small thing.
1: You know, actually, height was not on the list at all. But nail trimming is.
3: Yes.

0: in your favor, not just a mandate?
1: Yep. Humility, being reliable, kindness when no one's watching, like
2: that's a big
1: how
2: one.
1: You treat a waiter is a big one, too. But yeah, height did not get on there at all.
2: That's weird.
1: Which is kind of, it is surprising.
2: Carson, because if you were looking at the stuff I'm looking at,
0: yeah,
2: height is always on there.
1: Oh, really?
2: Oh, yeah.
1: That is just...
2: Must be over 6 foot tall. Swipe left. See ya.
1: Carson, is it a big deal to you?
0: No. Mm-mm, not at all.
2: No, you know, she likes some short kings.
0: No, like the last guy I dated was... I mean, I think he would tell you who's 5 inches taller than me. He was maybe 2 inches taller than me.
1: But he's still taller.
0: Yeah, but it's okay. But
1: you ever
0: I wear
1: date
0: heels.
1: Anyone shorter?
0: Yes. Well, no, I dated someone who was equal height. But again, I wear heels. I wear boots. So that now puts
1: Have
0: me
1: you
0: at
1: gone
0: a height.
1: Out into a date where you are taller than the guy? Because of what you're wearing or whatever.
0: No, but I'm also...
1: See, that's my... You're,
0: but I'm like 5 foot
2: I had a
0: on
2: late...
0: a good day. I'm not... Like, most women are around 5'5", 5'6". I think that's average. I'm shorter than average, so...
2: I had a lady who was 5'11", trying to match with me, and she's sitting in the queue right now. I'm like, what do I do with this?
1: You guys just don't see eye to eye, or what?
2: No.

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10: Sunny conditions today. Temperatures into the 80s. Complete weekend forecast coming up. Now, Big Country News. State police have confirmed a search and recovery in the Straits of Mackinac. Troopers found an abandoned vehicle early Thursday morning on the bridge. Police say video footage shows the vehicle coming to a stop, after which an individual exited and jumped from the bridge. State police say the individual was identified and family members have been notified. No name is being released. Extra help on the way for three northern Michigan counties after heavy rainfall and flooding last month, damaged roads and infrastructure, depleting local response capabilities. Governor Whitmer declaring a state of emergency for Antrim, Sheboygan, and Emmett counties. The flooding washed out several roads. State of emergency makes all state resources available to help in the recovery efforts. Last night in Detroit, the Tigers beat the A's 4-1 and sweep the three-game series. Home runs last night from Jake Rogers, Zach McKinstry, and Edward Valencia in his Major League debut. Framber Valdez picked up his fifth one. Detroit home tonight against the Phillies. Pit spitters back in action tonight at Kalamazoo. I'm Mike Grisdale. 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
1: Here is our forecast across big country. Sunny conditions today, low to mid 80s. Clear skies tonight, low down to 58. Plenty of sunshine for the weekend. Sunny, mid 80s Saturday. Sunny, upper 80s on Sunday. And the extended forecast continues with more warm weather. Sunny and 90 on Monday.
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0: 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It's Friday.
1: Hello, planet Earth. I'm your announcer, David Angel. It's time to turn them up and wake up the world. 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

0: back on Earth. In the beginning, God created the heaven and the earth. And God said, let there be light. And there was light. And God bless all of you on the good earth.
1: Slow down out there. 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People could be walking their dogs or whatever. A

0: Beer might run out. 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Hi, good morning.
1: Hey, good morning. You ever hear those deer whistles on your car?
0: They don't work.
1: I know.
0: Somebody told me they actually attract the deer.
1: Oh, do they really?
0: Yeah, it's like, well, you
1: back
0: know.
1: In the day.
0: Oh, you know what that does? It brings you to the scene of the accident quicker.
1: Yeah. Beep. Yeah, there are these little things that they're like little plastic that you glued on this on your hood or something like that.
0: Yeah, and then it like whistles as you drive, and apparently it's a high pitch and they don't like it.
1: Yeah.
0: Or they're curious and they just freeze like a deer in the headlights.
1: How much money do you think whoever came up with that made?
0: A lot.
1: And it was bogus. Think about all the people who make money bogus.
0: Well, I don't know if it's bogus. I don't know anything about it, so I don't want to say it's bogus. I don't.
1: What are you afraid he's going to come after you or something?
0: He might. I mean, he might.
1: But you'll hear him coming.
2: Flag waving, hail raising, sons of America. This is a Big D and Bubba show.
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10: Sunny conditions expected today and throughout the weekend. Complete forecast in just a few moments. Now, big country news. Latest from the Middle East, there's been a lull in fighting after escalating strikes threatened the U.S.-Iran agreement earlier this week. And reports say Israel shared intelligence with the U.S. that Tehran has devised a new plan to assassinate President Trump. 100th National Cherry Festival continues in Traverse City. Tonight it's Justin Moore and Easton Corbin on the Pepsi Bayside Music Stage. Tomorrow morning it's the Festival of Races, followed by the DTE Energy Foundation Cherry Royale Parade. Other events this weekend include the 117th Chicago to Mackinac Race, 44th Bliss Fest Music Festival north of Harbor Springs, Boyne Thunder Powerboat Poker Run in Boyne City,

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0: Here is our forecast across Big Country. Sunny conditions today, low to mid 80s. Clear skies tonight, low down to 58. Plenty of sunshine for the weekend. Sunny, mid-80s Saturday, sunny upper 80s on Sunday. And the extended forecast continues with more warm weather, sunny and 90 on Monday.
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0: says, I had a neck brace fitted years ago, and I've never looked back since.
1: Amy says, I'd be a lot more excited about the state fair if they had a lasagna pavilion.
0: And Ethan tweets, why did the ghost go to rehab? Because he was addicted to booze.
1: Man, y'all use that one today. All right, get a good tweet tag. Is that Big D and Bubba?
2: Tweet, tweet. 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

0: 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I Ain't Coming Back with Big D and Bubba.
1: Hey, I'm going to ask you to picture something for a second. You're late somewhere, so you jump in the car and you start speeding to get there before you're any later than you already are. And you're on your way and you kill someone. I mean, pretty heavy, right?
0: Well, that is the reality of speeding. Lives are changed in an instant. Being late isn't an excuse to speed. Remember, speeding catches up with you. And this message is brought to you by NHTSA.
2: Hey, Big D Bubba. Hey, good morning. How are you?
0: Pretty good. How are you?
2: Pretty good. Hey, my name is Ben.
1: Hey, Ben.
2: Yeah, love your show. I listen to you guys every morning.
0: Oh, thank you, man. What are you up to today?
2: Oh, good. Nothing much. Just stayed home because of the hot weather.
1: Oh, yeah? Okay.
0: I wish we had that luxury. I don't want to go to work today because it's hot. I don't want to go to work today because it's cold. That's kind of nice.
2: I can't work because I'm retired. I'm on disability benefits.
0: Well, still, you get to decide when and where you work. That's pretty great.
2: Yeah.
1: So will you stay around the house and just what are you going to do?
2: Oh, got to do some house cleaning. I got cats to take care of. Three pets.
0: You got three cats?
2: Oh, yeah.
0: Yeah. Yeah, that's a lot of fur to keep up with.
2: Yeah. I love cute cats.
0: I'll be honest, my next animal, I want to be one of those bald cats, those hairless ones, the sphinxes or whatever they call them. Yeah, because... Yeah.
1: They have powers. Don't they have special powers?
0: They do. They don't shed. They don't have hair to shed. And to me, that is the only negative with a cat.
2: Well, what did I have? I got that Bissell pet dander. Oh, it's powerful.
0: I've got a little robot that goes around my house all day. It's still a lot of fur.
2: Oh, wow. So, yeah.
0: All right,
2: love you guys every day. Have a good one.
0: Dude, you too. Bye-bye.
1: See ya.
2: Bye-bye.

0: horses.
1: I'm Slaney Wilson. Wildflowers and Wild Horses. We're Big D and Bubba. 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
2: Hey, how's it going?
3: Hey, good. What you got going on?
2: Not much. Just having a ball, listening to your morning every show every morning. I'm having an awesome time.
1: Oh, thank you.
3: You sound like about like us. What you got planned for the weekend?
2: Pretty much. I don't make plans at the head. I just do whatever. Oh. But tonight I got going to karaoke.
1: Oh, I love karaoke.
3: What's your go-to song?
2: With Brian. Shake It For Me.
3: All right, let's see how you do. What's your name?
2: Dawn.
3: All right. Dawn, you're on stage. Here we go. Dawn
1: now. You know you got everybody looking. All right, Dawn.
3: Take it away.
1: Got a little boom in my big truck. Come on, Dawn. The Georgia mug. Gonna watch you make me fall in love.
3: Dawn, are you...
2: Nervous this morning.
3: Don, you got to do better than this tonight, because I don't.

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1: Today is Submarine Day. I made that up to bring up the fact that I love The Hunt for Red October, and I think I'm going to watch it tonight. It's a little long. Man, I like that movie.
0: It's been so long since I've seen The Hunt for Red October that I don't remember. It was like Sean Connery played a Russian guy with a Scottish accent who stole a submarine.
1: Yes, that's
0: and
1: pretty
0: Alec
1: much
0: Baldwin
1: it.
0: Stared longingly off into the sunset at the end. I remember that.
1: Yeah. They pulled into, he defected. It's a great movie, man. I also like U-571. Have you seen that one?
0: Is that the one with John Bon Jovi?
1: Is that Bon Jovi joke?
0: Yeah, I think no. John Bon Jovi was in that movie.
1: No way.
0: Yeah, I think so.
1: It's got Matthew McConaughey, Bill Paxton in it.
0: I think so.
1: I like a good old Bill Paxton movie every once in a while.
0: Bill Paxton was highly underrated. The best pile of stuff you've ever seen in your life from Weird Science.
1: That's right.
0: It was him, right?
1: Oh yeah.
0: He was
1: Chet in Weird Science. He was also in Twister.
0: Yeah.
1: Also K-19, the Widowmaker.
0: He was also one of the Ghostbusters. He was the guy that they fired.
1: He was?
0: No, I just made that up.
1: Oh, but that another submarine movie, K-19, that's got Harrison Ford in it as well. I'm a sucker for a good submarine movie. I really am. Anyway, don't sleep on it. The Hunt for Red October. You should revisit it.
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7: Sunny conditions today, temperatures into the 80s. Complete weekend forecast coming up. Now, Big Country News. State police have confirmed a search and recovery in the Straits of Mackinac. Troopers found an abandoned vehicle early Thursday morning on the bridge. Police say video footage shows the vehicle coming to a stop, after which an individual exited and jumped from the bridge. State police say the individual was identified and family members have been notified. No name is being released. Extra help on the way for three northern Michigan counties after heavy rainfall and flooding last month damaged roads and infrastructure, depleting local response capabilities. Governor Whitmer declaring a state of emergency for Antrim, Sheboygan, and Emmett counties. The flooding washed out several roads. State of emergency makes all state resources available to help in the recovery efforts. Last night in Detroit, the Tigers beat the A's 4-1 and sweep the three-game series. Home runs last night from Jake Rogers, Zach McKinstry, and Edward Valencia in his Major League debut. Framber Valdez picked up his fifth one. Detroit home tonight against the Phillies. Pit Spitters back in action tonight at Kalamazoo. I'm Mike Grisdale. 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
7: Here is our forecast across Big Country. Sunny conditions today, low to mid 80s. Clear skies tonight, low down to 58. Plenty of sunshine for the weekend. Sunny, mid 80s Saturday. Sunny, upper 80s on

0: Sunday. And the extended forecast continues with more warm weather, sunny and 90 on Monday.
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0: am, Morgan. I can't love you anymore on a Friday morning.
1: Hey, I'm going to ask you to picture something for us for a second. You're late somewhere, so you jump in the car and you start speeding to get there before you're any later than you already are. And you're on your way, and you kill someone. I mean, pretty heavy, right?
0: Well, that is the reality of speeding. Lives are changed in an instant. Being late isn't an excuse to speed. Remember, speeding catches up with you. And this message is brought to you by NHTSA.
1: What are you doing after work today?
2: I might go. I had a friend who's like taking a little time off before their kids go back to school and everything. And he said, let's go ride bikes today. And I was like, okay.
1: Are you eight?
2: No, he's just into fitness.
1: Oh.
2: And I'm into fitness in a mouth. I want to eat. But
1: hey, what are you doing today after work?
2: Nah, so I'm going to go.
1: You're going to go bike riding go with your buddy.
2: I'm going bike riding with my buddy. But the difference is what he doesn't know is I have one of those electric bikes.
1: Oh, that is great.
2: So I'm going to show up and I'm going to pull this out of the back of the truck and he's going to be like, that's cheating. And I'm going to be like, whatever, man.
1: That's right.
2: Because I got, remember I got that when I injured my calf. Yes. I wanted to still ride bikes. And
1: so you don't have to pedal at all?
2: You don't if you don't want to. You can go like 19 miles without pedaling.
1: Oh my God. Is it noisy?
2: No. It's stealth, man.
1: It's quiet.
2: Special forces will use these.
1: Will he, do they really?
2: Oh yeah.
1: The same, will he even know that you're, I mean, is it obvious it's got
2: to? Oh, yeah, man.
1: Oh, okay.
2: Yeah, because I'm not going to be peddling.
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4: Sunny conditions expected today and throughout the weekend. Complete forecast in just a few moments. Now, big country news. Latest from the Middle East, there's been a lull in fighting after escalating strikes threatened the U.S.-Iran agreement earlier this week. And reports say Israel shared intelligence with the U.S. that Tehran has devised a new plan to assassinate President Trump. 100th National Cherry Festival continues in Traverse City. Tonight, it's Justin Moore and Easton Corbin on the Pepsi Bayside Music Stage. Tomorrow morning, it's the Festival of Races, followed by the DTE Energy Foundation Cherry Royale Parade. Other events this weekend include the 117th Chicago to Mackinac Race, 44th BlissFest Music Festival north of Harbor Springs, Boyne Thunder Powerboat Poker Run in Boyne City, Jolly Rogers Pirate Festival in Rogers City, and the Charlevoix Art and Craft Show. Tonight's Mega Millions worth $604 million. I'm Mike Grisdale with Big D and Bubba.
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4: Here is our forecast across Big Country. Sunny conditions today, low to mid 80s. Clear skies tonight, low down to 58. Plenty of sunshine for the weekend. Sunny, mid 80s Saturday. Sunny, upper 80s on Sunday. And the extended forecast continues with more warm weather, sunny and 90 on Monday.
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0: Aww.
1: You know, there's a lot of memories going on with the show, with my mom and I jamming out to the Friday song, and just, like, the really easy questions and all of that. So, you know what? You guys rock.
0: Wow. Thank you very much. It means a lot.
1: No problem. Thank you.
2: It's Friday. We're all in a great mood. Yeah. The weekend's almost here.
3: This is Sparta!
4: Oh, oh, oh, oh.

0: very much, Hobson.
1: No, Napoleon.
2: It's not Friday yet. It's Friday.
3: Yes, it's Friday.
2: Let's get this party started.
4: It's an unbelievable date.
5: I'm

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1: Happy Friday.
2: It's finally Friday with BD and Bubba.
3: She was dressed to kill. I was in my

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1: Hey, you can find us online. We're at Big D and Bubba on all the socials.
2: So I'm sure you've seen all the stuff about hydration and all that kind of, oh, it's so hot, summer's here, blah, blah, blah, blah. You know, make sure that you're hydrating. So there was this company that went and they did all the best hydration beverages. Obviously, water is always going to be in the top of the list. But I, you know, pickle juice, because it contains potassium and sodium, it actually slows down the digestive system, that kind of stuff. Well, the big one for me that I didn't know, I was like, there's no way this is true. So I actually had to go and Google it after I saw the thing on TV the other day. Milk, whole milk, is one of the most bestest hydrators on planet Earth.
1: Yeah, chocolate milk's really good.
2: I didn't know chocolate milk was.
1: Yeah, I think chocolate milk is even better than just regular white milk.
2: Dude, then I am well hydrated.
1: Mm-hmm. I love a good, there's nothing better than a good cold chocolate milk.
2: Dude, I'm with
1: you on like
2: that.
1: The ones like from the dairy, you know, not like the, it's like from just like Jim Bob's Farm, and you're like, yes.
2: Yeah.

0: You got to shake it because it's got its cream on top.
1: Also, I do need to let people know that coffee, you know, a lot of people say coffee, because people tell me all the time, stay hydrated. I'm like, if you knew how much coffee I drink every day, I'm very well hydrated. They're like, it's a diuretic. It's causing you to let go of more than you keep. That is actually not true. The amount, that you're consuming is not gonna, it kind of offsets.
0: You're a great doctor. I would follow whatever you just said.
2: Thanks, well, Dr. Nick.
0: I'm just like, what did you just say?
1: I'm just saying, you really, if you're drinking, you know, coffee, and then he doubled it's not down. Gonna be a yeah. thing.
0: It's the best.
2: This is Bubba justifying his coffee consumption.
0: Bubba drinks probably 15 cups a day.
1: And a lot of milk. So between the two, I am well tripled hydrated.
2: Down. Now
1: and,
2: he tripled down.
1: And
2: tripled
1: I
2: down
1: love down. Pickle juice. And I will sip some pickle juice from the jar.
0: All right, thank you.

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1: You know, growing up is it sucks. It's terrible because when you're a kid and you hit this summertime, remember how in summertime seemed like it was like so long? Like it lasted forever?
0: Mm-hmm. It was awesome. It was an entire season.
1: I mean, it was a quarter of the year.
0: It felt like it at
2: least.
0: It
2: felt like it, yeah.
1: And I would say 3 months. I forget how much. It could have been 2 months or I don't remember. But it seemed like we were off for a long, long time. Mm-hmm. And going back to school, I didn't remember anything. No. I always had that fear, that week out of going back to school. Like, I don't remember. I don't even know how to write in cursive. I don't.
0: I have uneducated myself.
2: It was the worst when you were in high school and they'd make you take a foreign language. And you would only remember so much to get through the tests.
1: Yes.
2: And then the summer, and you'd go back, and you're in Spanish 2 or Latin 3. And
1: oh, yeah. Remember the ones who took Latin? Did you take Latin?
2: Yeah.
1: Why?
2: Because I'm really bad at spelling, and they said it would help me with my SATs to figure out...

0: definitions. So I would be able to find the derivatives of words. So that's why I took it. And then I continued in college and actually became a member of the Classics Honor Society. So I got a little tassel.
1: Wow.
0: Aren't I fancy? There were like three of us who bothered. So I think that's why they gave it to me. I wasn't
1: really
0: good.
1: Was James Vanderbeek in the same Latin class?
0: No, he was not.
1: He seems like a Latin guy.
2: How'd he do on his SEC scores?
0: I don't know. We were not seated in the same place. Thank you for asking.
2: I took French, just as dumb.
0: Do you remember any of it?
2: I remember Jean Chaudon, La Salle de Classe, Je cherche le livre, je trouve le livre, je tourne à la page 5.
1: Goûte en voir si le vin est bon.
2: Yeah.
0: I don't know what any of that means.
2: I didn't even say it great. Oh. I don't think so.
1: Mine was drinking. Mine was like taste and see how good the wine is or something like
2: mine
1: that.
2: Mine was I came into the room and sat down and turned to page 5 or something. It's not good. But yeah, I agree. By the end of the summer, I couldn't remember. Remember the first day she would walk in? And everyone's like, why? And you just know. And she does it for like the whole first week.
1: And we're all expected to fall in place.
0: Yeah, I'm looking at the guy next to me at his paper. I'm just like, oh, yeah, that sounds right. I'm just going to write down what he wrote.

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1: Hey, good morning.
2: Hey, man.
1: How you doing?

0: Morning.
1: Good. What's up?
0: Driving with my kid.
2: That is the worst.
3: Hope they're
2: that's
3: okay.
2: The no, the, I don't think they got
3: that sounded very ominous.
2: Yeah, I feel bad because I'm sure he, you know, let it ring a lot because that's how it works. By the way, somebody said the other day they let it ring and ring and ring, and sometimes it doesn't get to us. It's because we can only be on one line at a time. I think this is him again. I'm looking at the number. Hey, did we just lose you?
0: Yeah.
2: Okay, good.
3: What's up, man?
0: No, I was driving with my kids there, and they said, we haven't tried to call Big D into Bubba in a while, so they wanted to call and say hi.
2: Aw.
4: Hi.
3: Hey.
5: Hi.
3: Hey. Wow. Hey. Hey. Hi. Hi.
5: Hi.
3: Hi.
5: Hi.
0: Hey there. They always get a kick out of you when you're on the radio. They laugh at your joke.
3: Oh, love that. Do you guys want to hear a good joke?
4: Yeah.
3: Why did the deer go to the dentist? Because it had buck teeth. Why did the
0: you guys every morning?
3: Why did the poodle buy a clock? It wanted to be a watchdog.
2: I like the buck teeth better.
3: These are butts off. Good. You guys having a great summer?
4: Yeah.
3: Yeah. Doing anything fun? Are you doing a slip and slide or what's the thing?
4: Yeah.
3: Really? Slip and slide still around?
2: Oh yeah.
4: Yeah, they are.
3: Okay. All right.
2: I love that.
3: Are y'all hose water drinkers? Do you guys drink water out of the water hose on the side of the house?
4: Nope.
3: Nope.
2: It's a little split. Now, remember, whenever you do, you have to run it for a little bit. One, to get the hot water out of the hose.
3: Yeah.
2: But also, number two, to make sure that there's no snails, spiders, or slugs in there.
3: Yeah, yeah. Yummy. Yummy, huh?
2: Although it's extra protein.
3: Well, right. Good talking to you guys. Your dad's the coolest person that we know.
0: Thanks, guys.
3: All right.
4: Bye.
3: Okay, bye. See you later.
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3: 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Last night in Detroit, the Tigers beat the A's 4-1, sweeping the three-game series. Homers from Jake Rogers, Zach McKinstry, and Edward Valencia in his Major League debut helped Framber Valdez pick up his fifth win. Detroit improves to 43-50. They host the Phillies tonight. Jack Flaherty on the mound for the Tigers. Traverse City Pittsbitters back in action tonight at Kalamazoo. World Cup soccer continues. Quarterfinals underway. Yesterday, France shut out Morocco 2-0. Today, it's Spain versus Belgium at SoFi Stadium in California, 3 o'clock on Fox. NBA Summer League underway. Yesterday in Vegas, Sixers beat the Pistons 101-93. And NASCAR Cup Series racing continues this weekend at Echo Speedway in Atlanta.
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0: Big D and Bubba were once extras on the TV show Yellowstone? Listen closely.
1: We're on. 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

0: Bubba, what is your great idea?
1: I say we bring back something from radio's past that has gone away. Everybody in broadcasting has worked at a bunch of radio stations, you know, through the years. My very first radio station, we had a station van, and every summer we called it the Weenie Wagon. And so what we would do is we would trade out with, like, the grocery store. We would get, like, for mentions on the air, we would get, like, all these hot dogs and buns and, you know, condiments and all that kind of stuff. And then we would tell people, throughout the summer, you tell us where the party is happening, and you never know, the Weenie Wagon might show up. And we renamed the station van the Weenie Wagon. And then we would just go show up at random people's houses or random parks or whatever, wherever people may be. We would take the speakers out, set them up on top of the van.
0: That's fun.
1: Pull out the charcoal grill. We had a portable volleyball net that we would set up. And we would just hang out and meet people. And we had, like, drinks also from the grocery store.
0: That was also traded.
1: Provided by the grocery store. Yeah, exactly.
0: Yeah. I love it.
2: And I

0: too.
1: It was so much fun. Like, I just remembered.
2: Oh, I don't want to go actually do it. I mean, that's a lot. I got stuff to do.
0: I'll listen to somebody else do it.
2: Yeah, that sounds fun.
0: What do you do, Bubba?
1: I would totally do it. I'm just throwing this out there because we need to bring back things like the Weenie Wagon. The Weenie Wagon is great. All summer long, we could be the Weenie Wagon station. They'd be like, oh, those are the guys that do the Weenie Wagon.
2: We're weenies or something. I
1: would, no,

0: if your party cuts the mustard,
1: relish this chance.
2: We'd relish hanging out with you.
0: We can write this. We could totally, we could turn this around. I am sending an email to the program director, and we're going to make this happen this year.
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5: Sunny conditions today, temperatures into the 80s. Complete weekend forecast coming up. Now, big country news. State police have confirmed a search and recovery in the Straits of Mackinac. Troopers found an abandoned vehicle early Thursday morning on the bridge. Police say video footage shows the vehicle coming to a stop, after which an individual exited and jumped from the bridge. State police say the individual was identified and family members have been notified. No name is being released. Extra help on the way for three northern Michigan counties after heavy rainfall and flooding last month, damaged roads and infrastructure, depleting local response capabilities. Governor Whitmer declaring a state of emergency for Antrim, Sheboygan, and Emmett counties. The flooding washed out several roads. State of emergency makes all state resources available to help in the recovery efforts. Last night in Detroit, the Tigers beat the A's 4-1 and sweep the three-game series. Home runs last night from Jake Rogers, Zach McKinstry, and Edward Valencia in his Major League debut. Framber Valdez picked up his fifth one. Detroit home tonight against the Phillies. Pit Spitters back in action tonight at Kalamazoo. I'm Mike Grisdale. 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
5: Here is our forecast across big country. Sunny conditions today, low to mid 80s. Clear skies tonight, low down to 58. Plenty of sunshine for the weekend. Sunny, mid 80s Saturday. Sunny, upper 80s on Sunday. And the extended forecast continues with more warm weather. Sunny and 90 on Monday.
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0: Tim McGraw, Eric Church, Hardy, and Morgan Wallen with Big D and Bubba.
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1: Hello.
2: Good morning. Hey, I want to thank you guys for, you got an awesome show.
0: Oh, thank you, man.
2: I listen to you every morning. And my question is to you, would you like to share with your listeners how you two guys got together?
0: Oh, wow. Okay.
2: You seem so much alike.
0: You know, we couldn't be more different.
2: Really?
0: Then, oh, yeah. And I think that's why we make a good, I was going to say couple.
1: You can say it. Why fight? Don't fight it.
0: I think this is
1: love
0: why
1: is we love.
0: Make
1: great, let it go.
0: I think this is why we make a great radio team is that we are so very different.
2: How did you guys get together on the radio?
0: Well, actually, Big D's wife put us together.
1: Yep.
2: Oh.
1: She's the one who recommended it anyway.
0: Because what happened is Big D had another partner on the radio and
1: he got fired. And then Bubba was doing afternoons. And then everyone was like, well, they're like, we're going to do this national search and find you a partner, which is like,
0: it's the way it's normally done. They put people together and just hope it works.
1: That's the problem. They hope it works. The reason why, here's the deal. The reason why you have like, oh, that was my favorite morning show, radio show, and then they're gone. Well, it's because they didn't work. Like, the chemistry wasn't there. And it is lightning in a bottle.
0: If you do get that chemistry, you're not going to keep them. They're going to go anyway.
1: They're going to go to a larger market. You know, they're going to go to a Chicago.
0: They'll be in New York City
1: LA,
0: tomorrow.
1: Or whatever. And we've had those options, and we turned them down because we enjoyed the syndication part of it. But we got together and it worked and we had our moments.
0: Well, you got to tell the story about the first time Big D's wife says, you should get Bubba to go and be your partner. Don't do this national search. And you were like, yeah, okay. Yeah. So you went in. I'm in the what we have is called a production studio where you make commercials. And Big D walks in there, makes some small talk and then asks me,
1: hey, do you want to do mornings together? And he said,
0: nah,
1: I'm good. So it took, 2 weeks or so for you to finally come around? And
0: yeah, and then we tried it, and yeah, you're right. There were some growing pains because, again, we're very different. I would be out all night and then try to come in and do the radio show. And
1: he would fall asleep at the board.

0: It was pretty great. But yeah, that's how it happened. And that, kids, is how your mom and I became a thing.
1: Yeah.
2: Wow. Very interesting. That's the short version. Okay. Thank you very much.
0: You're very welcome.
1: Thanks for asking. Nobody ever asked that question. So.
2: You betcha.
1: All right, man. You take
2: y'all
1: care.
2: Y'all have a good day now.
1: You too. Bye-bye.
2: All right. Bye.
3: 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It's finally Friday with Big D and Bubba.
0: Hey, what's up? It's Big D and Bubba. The Cup knockout round, it's now, and DraftKings has you covered.
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11: Sunny conditions expected today and throughout the weekend. Complete forecast in just a few moments. Now, big country news. Latest from the Middle East, there's been a lull in fighting after escalating strikes threatened the U.S.-Iran agreement earlier this week. And reports say Israel shared intelligence with the U.S. that Tehran has devised a new plan to assassinate President Trump. 100th National Cherry Festival continues in Traverse City. Tonight it's Justin Moore and Easton Corbin on the Pepsi Bayside Music Stage. 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I'm Mike Grisdale with Big D and Bubba.
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0: across big country. Sunny conditions today, low to mid 80s. Clear skies tonight, low down to 58. Plenty of sunshine for the weekend. Sunny, mid 80s Saturday. Sunny, upper 80s on Sunday. And the extended forecast continues with more warm weather. Sunny and 90 on Monday.
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1: Good morning. Happy Friday. I just wanted to give a shout out to all the grown-ups with ADD, medicated or not. When you're growing up, they didn't call it ADD. They just said you weren't paying attention.
2: Oh, right. Yeah. Yeah. No,
0: I'm sorry,
2: right.
0: What was going on?
2: Yeah, I'm pretty sure Bubba has that. You know.
1: Is it medicated or not medicated?
0: Not.
2: I mean, medicated by like something prescribed? Not really. Most of his stuff is over the counter, drinkable, I'm pretty sure.
0: Get it in liquid form.
1: Well, my son was diagnosed when he was way young, and they medicated him because of the brain attention problem, attention span, whatever it does. Well, happy Friday.
0: Well, happy Friday to
2: you. Happy Friday to you. This was a fun one. Have a great day.
1: You too. Bye-bye.
0: Bye. All right, bye.
3: Hit it. It's Friday. We're all in a great mood.
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1: Working on doing all the wrong things right. It's finally Friday with Big D and Bubba.

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1: So we had a call missed. Schaefer said that, yeah, they wanted to tell how much they liked the show, and we missed them, and so we wanted to call back, because, good Lord, we don't get enough of these, so we...
0: Right.
1: Hi there, we want to call and tell you how much we love you.
2: Well, I love you guys, too. Thank you.
1: Well, we're big fans of you, and... We love
0: your ears every day.
1: Yeah, you make us laugh, make us giggle, kind of make us get through our day, you know? We get all kinds of crap going on, and you're a nice relief from it all.
2: Well, I appreciate it, and I appreciate you guys.
1: Well, now we... Sorry we couldn't get you your phone call. We had literally nothing going on, but...
0: But it was busy work.
1: It was busy work. We get busy work. The teacher gives us things to color, and it doesn't teach us anything, but...
0: But we color.
2: You guys are amazing.
1: Yeah. So anyway, we just want to call and tell you how much we love you, and we hope you have a wonderful day.
0: And sorry that we missed your call.
2: You have a wonderful day, too. Thank you, guys.
1: All right. Bye.
2: All right. Bye. Gotta go.

0: like a back road. Dusty and lumpy. It's Sam Hunt, and we're Big D and Bubba.
1: Comedian Ryan Hamilton has got a new one-hour Netflix stand-up special. It's called This Just Hit Me, and he joins us on the hotline now. What's up, Ryan? Good morning to you, brother.
2: Good morning. Thanks.
1: So I hear you are going through... Bubba is divorced, and so he is... every day comes in and tells me... Well, actually, what he does, he sends me pictures...
0: of the apps?
1: Of the ones that connect with him that...
2: Okay.
1: And... Are you on the apps? Are you doing that too?
2: I haven't been for a long time. I was for a while, but it just felt like this train of sorrow where you just kind of swipe and you're like, not good enough. Do you know who I am? And then you go, okay, man.

0: maybe, right? Like, every, it's just like, what is this? These are real people through your life way too fast.
1: Yeah, you know, it's crazy because, like, we were talking about that. You know, because it's shopping online, it's like doing Amazon shopping for people. It's like everybody is disposable. You're like, nope, nope, nope, nope.
2: I know,
1: nope,
2: dude.
1: You don't even know what's in this person's heart. You don't know who they are.
2: But that's all you have. You don't have anything else to go by. You guys are... You're a product of the machine. Like, you, you know. But tell Ryan about your idea of the book.
1: I've been collecting all these screenshots of just horror stories and things like that. All these different people that are just not right for me. And what I'm doing is, whenever I find love, finally, I'm going to have it printed out and leather bound, and it's going to be a book that I'm going to put on the coffee table, and it's going to be called Work It Out. And then anytime I get into an argument or a disagreement, I'm just going to walk over, flip that thing open, and start looking through the people's profiles and go, you know what? It's not worth it. Work it out. Make it happen.
2: I think it's a great idea.
0: I love this idea, but I got to say, I don't know that it's going to help you find the right person, just knowing that you've got this project going. I get people all the time going, is this going in your act? And I go, oh, I wasn't even thinking about it till you brought it up.
2: Every day.
0: Once you get this book, people are just going to be going, is this going in the book?
1: Yeah, you're going in the book. And that's a good point. See, and I have the same thing. I have the same problem you do with someone dates you. They know that at some point they're going to end up in your act. It's inevitable. Right. And it's the same thing on the radio. We talk and I'm going to tell stories about what's going on with me and on my dates. And it's tough.
0: Yeah, that's tough. That's tough. I'm sorry about that.
1: I'm sorry for you.
2: I'm sorry for both of you.
0: There's no way out of it. That's the only way. I mean, how do you meet somebody in person? It's
2: impossible.
0: Pretty tough.
2: It's impossible.
0: Yeah, it's pretty tough. I just kind of let it all go. Now, I think the best approach is to just let it come to you. Who knows? Put it, like, just stop worrying about it. And I think the world has some way of turning that around and going, oh, I'm going to surprise you.
2: What a terrible way to live
0: for a long time.
2: Something is going to work. And the show is called This Just Hit Me. It's a new 1-hour Netflix stand-up special. You're going to love it. Ryan Hamilton's our guest. We'll come back more with Ryan on the way next.

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1: Ryan Hamilton, a comedian, has got his new one-hour Netflix special out. It's called This Just Hit Me. So you got hit by a bus? How many people get hit by a bus? What happened?
2: Yeah, believe it or not, that's true. It was the end of COVID. I was flying back from, it was one of my first gigs back. I was flying back from Hawaii to LAX on my way home. And I was going to spend one night in LA. I got an alert on my phone, said I'd been exposed to COVID. If you remember this whole kind of world, I'm walking through the airport. And so I walked to the hotel and I take a test and it was positive. And then I was in the hotel for 10 days. My first day out was January 1, believe it or not. I was walking to pick up a rental car. I hit a button. I watched the light turn. I started walking. And then I just felt an impact. And that's what happened.
0: It was a bus.
1: It was truly a bus. So it was like hidden? You couldn't see it or something?
2: It was a hotel shuttle bus dropping people off. And they were up high in this intersection, and they were making a left-hand turn. I learned all this later. And this guy ran a light at, like, 1-something in the morning.
1: Oh, wow.
2: And he was just on his route, dropping people off, going over and over again. You know, he didn't see me, and that's what happened.
1: How much money did you get out of this?
2: Well, I own a small shuttle bus company.
0: It's called the Space Shuttle.
2: I've only had to fire one employee, just one guy.
1: Just one guy. Make sure you check out. It's called This Just Hit Me. Oh, I just
3: it's
1: got
3: like a bus.
1: I just got it. Oh, hey. My God. Hey, Ryan. How about it? Hey.
0: All right.
4: We did it. We got the joke.
1: Yeah, we're in the Hall of Fame. Yes. That's right, Ryan. Thank you, Ryan. Yeah, tell your friends you were on the Big D and Bubba show, and gosh dogger, they are good. They are sharp. They do their homework. They know who their guests are. Top notch. Top tier.
0: Ryan, thank you.
1: Thank you, man.
2: You bet. Thank you.
0: Everybody tune in. Netflix, check it out. It's 1 hour.
1: Ryan's like the ride's over. Ryan, thank you, man. We'll be watching on Netflix. Again, it's called This Just Hit Me because he got hit by a bus.
0: A bus!
1: And it's called Ryan. His name is Ryan Hamilton. Ryan Hamilton. He owns a bus company. Ryan, thanks, brother. Appreciate it.
2: Thanks, guys.
1: See ya. Bye.
2: Yep, bye.
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1: Hey, what's up? 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

0: 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After all the bars are closed.
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0: It's Friday morning, and we're Big D and Bubba. 1-800-667-8686. 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
2: Good morning. How are you guys doing today?
3: Pretty awesome. Actually, hold on. Wait a minute. I have a lump in my sock right by my toe. I'm pulling my shoe off and I'm fixing it.
4: It's not in your sock. It's you. You're the lump.
3: It's my sock. Hold on. No, I am a lump, too.
4: Hey, what's up? What can we do for you?
3: Fixed it.
2: I'm sorry. I'll make it real quick. If you can, it's not a big deal. I can't think of anything.
4: Oh, dang it. Well, we thought maybe. Well, there it is.
3: It was a lump in my sock that threw her off.
4: No, sorry about that.
2: Any plans for the weekend?
3: Yes, lots and lots of sleeping late.
4: I got pork bellies I've got to smoke or they're going to go bad.
2: Sounds good, maybe. I can try some.
4: That's right.

0: Do you need your laugh? It gets me. 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
1: I'm going to go back to the old, what was the old 7-Up commercial?
0: thank you, girl. Yeah, the Uncola.
1: Yeah.
0: Give us that laugh one more time.
2: Have a good weekend.
0: Give us it one more time. you messed it up. There it is.
1: One more.
0: Okay. All right, see you, girl. Bye.

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10: Sunny conditions today. Temperatures into the 80s. Complete weekend forecast coming up. Now, Big Country News. State police have confirmed a search and recovery in the Straits of Mackinac. Troopers found an abandoned vehicle early Thursday morning on the bridge. Police say video footage shows the vehicle coming to a stop, after which an individual exited and jumped from the bridge. State police say the individual was identified and family members have been notified. No name is being released. Extra help on the way for three northern Michigan counties after heavy rainfall and flooding last month, damaged roads and infrastructure, depleting local response capabilities. Governor Whitmer declaring a state of emergency for Antrim, Sheboygan, and Emmett counties. The flooding washed out several roads. State of emergency makes all state resources available to help in the recovery efforts. Last night in Detroit, the Tigers beat the A's 4-1 and sweep the three-game series. Home runs last night from Jake Rogers, Zach McKinstry, and Edward Valencia in his Major League debut. Framber Valdez picked up his fifth one. Detroit home tonight against the Phillies. Pit Spitters back in action tonight at Kalamazoo. I'm Mike Grisdale. 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
10: Here is our forecast across Big Country. Sunny conditions today, low to mid 80s. Clear skies tonight, low down to 58. Plenty of sunshine for the weekend. Sunny, mid 80s Saturday. Sunny, upper 80s on Sunday. And the extended forecast continues with more warm weather. Sunny and 90 on Monday.

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0: be Keith, as good as I once was, Friday morning, and we are Big D and Bubba.
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0: right. Erica says, I know they say that money talks, but all mine says is goodbye.
1: Aww.
2: Jared says, I had a neck brace fitted years ago, and I've never looked back since.
0: Amy says, I'd be a lot more excited about the state fair if they had a lasagna pavilion.
2: And Ethan tweets, why did the ghost go to rehab? Because he was addicted to booze.
0: Man, y'all use that one today. All right, get a good tweet tag. It's at Big D and Bubba.
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0: blend of country, blues, and roots rock. Friday, it's time to crank up the nostalgia with Mega 80s. 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
3: 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Last night in Detroit, the Tigers beat the A's 4-1, sweeping the three-game series. Homers from Jake Rogers, Zach McKinstry, and Edward Valencia in his Major League debut helped Framber Valdez pick up his fifth win. Detroit improves to 43-50. They host the Phillies tonight. Jack Flaherty on the mound for the Tigers. Traverse City Pit Spitters back in action tonight at Kalamazoo. World Cup soccer continues. Quarterfinals underway. Yesterday, France shut out Morocco 2-0. Today, it's Spain versus Belgium at SoFi Stadium in California, 3 o'clock on Fox. NBA Summer League underway. Yesterday in Vegas, Sixers beat the Pistons 101-93. And NASCAR Cup Series racing continues this weekend at Echo Speedway in Atlanta.
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0: It's Bailey Zimmerman and Luke Combs, and we're Big D and Bubba coming to you from the Tractor Supply Studio for life out here.
1: Yeah, hey, y'all should keep a track, like a count of how many people call in and tell you guys to play It's Finally Friday today.
0: You know, it'll be a lot. It's always a lot. I mean, we get calls on it, and if we don't play it, ooh, people get mad.
1: Yeah, you should keep a count and announce it at the end of the day.
0: Yeah, that's probably a good idea. We might have to do that.
1: All right. Thank you. You guys have a good day.
0: Thank you, man. Bye-bye. Mm-hmm. He would be the 12th, so yeah, we'll just keep the running tab.
2: Yes.
0: And we'll go with that. Here we go with the Friday song.
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2: Good morning, boys. I got a request for you.
1: Woo! I hope it's something awesome.
2: So this morning I told my grandfather to go back to bed, and I took the keys to his log truck, and here I am hauling logs this morning.
1: Wow, that's cool.
3: That's exactly what I thought you were going to say.
2: My own horn.
1: Please toot your own horn. We actually want you to toot your horn for us.
2: Well, I don't know where it is in this truck. I can't do it.
1: Steering wheel's a good try first.
2: Well, that one doesn't work. I tried. It doesn't work.
1: Wow. Do you have to step on something on the floor? Is it an old truck?
2: It is. I got the dimmer switches on the floor. It took me about 30 minutes to find that this morning.
1: Oh, that's great.
4: Oh, that's awesome.
1: Is there a string hanging from the top? If there's a string, you can pull on that.
2: I found it. There you go.
1: So where was the horn?
2: It's the upper left-hand corner.
1: Okay. And what kind of vehicle is that?
2: An international log truck.
1: It's great.
4: That is so hot, by the way.
1: Yeah, it is.
2: Yeah. Thanks to mention that I'm only 25, too, so I'm not some old fart dealing or pop a pickup.
1: Even hotter.
2: Or a log truck.
1: Even hotter. Now you're just chilling off.
4: Yeah.
2: I am. I'm sorry. I didn't mean to.
1: Have a great weekend.
2: Okay, sounds good. Thanks, guys.
4: See ya.

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1: Did you see Instagram? If you have an Instagram account, Meta's new image tool can use your public Instagram photos to build AI images unless you opt out.
0: I saw that.
1: That's the best.
0: Okay.
1: So you can see me or you like in somebody's dumb AI picture.
0: So I sent that to Garrett to hopefully turn that off. I don't know.
1: Is ours on?
0: I don't know.
1: I mean, I don't care.
0: I don't have access to our show Instagram. Garrett controls all that now.
1: If you want to turn it off, you open up the app, hit your profile, and there's a thing, sharing and reuse. You need to find the one that says allow people to reuse your content.
0: Where does it say that?
1: And turn that off under sharing and reuse. Tap the three lines in the top right corner, scroll to sharing and reuse, and then you'll see allow people to reuse your content on Instagram and with AI features. Turn it off for both posts and reels.
0: Man.
1: Now, that'd be kind of crazy, though. You're kind of just, you show up, you're in the middle of who knows where, and there's somebody's made one of those dumb AI posters. By the way, if you're making posters for your company or your event, don't use the typical look AI. It's so bad.
0: Aw,
1: it's so generically.
0: It really is.
1: It's like you're better off going old school and doing it yourself and paint.
0: Yeah.
1: Microsoft
0: Paint.
1: If you want to turn it off. If you don't care, I don't care. But if you do, then there you go. Turn it off.
0: I would like to be an astronaut. I would like to be,
1: They might use you, man.
0: Yeah, NASA, if you need to show what it's like for body positivity, and you want to use me like that, feel free, NASA.
2: I'm a redneck, because I drink beer and I dip skull. Guess I'm a rambler.

0: Tractor Supply Studio for Life out here. Good morning. Happy Friday. It's Big D and Bubba.
1: So there's a new Randy Travis album out. This is not an AI. This is old music unreleased before.
0: Stuff out of the vault.
1: Yes. It's called Fish Art.

0: dude.
1: So this is it's the first album of original music in over 18 years. That's called Fish On. That's out now. And then I guess the rest of the album's going to be kind of coming out. I'm not real sure. It's kind of
2: dropping it as it goes.
1: Yeah,
2: they do that sometimes. They'll throw a single here, then a week later throw one out. And then like over the course of like a year, you get the whole thing.
1: Right, right. He's still touring. I know he can't sing because of the stroke, but he sits on stage, and then James Dupree, another artist.
2: He's the guy who was the voice of Randy for the AI stuff.
1: Yep, and he does Randy Travis songs, and Randy's on, I guess, these.
3: God bless you.
1: Thank you. There's more where that came from, I'm telling you.
2: It's usually always one or two more.
1: Lately, it's been like 16,000. 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It's kind of neat, though, but he does like small theaters. But there's the one and only Randy Travis.

0: weekend kicked off with Big D and Bubba.
1: Hey, it's Big D and Bubba. 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

0: Riley Green and Change My Mind. By the way, the video for Riley's latest, Think Is You Drunk, is out. I think you'll like it. Pretty funny.
1: It's National French Fry Day. There are lots of free fries and deals. McDonald's, Wendy's, Chick-fil-A, Arby's,
0: Sonic. A lot of people doing free.
1: Yeah.
0: That's the deal.
1: Yeah.
0: Free fries!
1: Yeah, there's a lot of people doing free fries. So if you don't have the app for like some of these, you may have to get that. Otherwise, I think you can just walk in and go, hey, it's National Fry Day. I gotta get some. And they'll just give them to you.
0: That's the best.
1: Yeah.
0: Enjoy your French fries today, and we will see you Monday morning.
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It's Steve taking over now for the next couple of hours. You and me. Boy, I got a mess of great music to share. John Michael Montgomery and Riley Green. Jelly Roll down the line right now. How about Kane Brown's Woman.

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0: Sure, here I am with two left feet. John Michael Montgomery and Life's a Dance on Big Country 102.9. Well, it's a Friday morning, and that means a First Responder Friday, thanks to Pollard's Quick Lube and Service in Indian River. And this week, we tip our cap to Mike Becker from Melanson. Mike, a good assistant to the fire service, working on the truck, fighting fires, puts his heart and soul into fire service and goes above and beyond in his role. Brian sent the nomination in. Mike Becker from Melanson, we thank you for what you do for the community. Being there when the call comes in, you're a first responder. Honored on this First Responder Friday with Pollard's Quick Lube and Service in Indian River here on Big Country 102.9.
1: 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We're proud to present a rising country artist, Emily Ann Roberts. She was a finalist on The Voice, where she was on Team Blake. You may have heard some of her tunes, Easy Does It, Whipped, or Whole Lotta Little. That's Emily Ann Roberts at the Kalkaska County Fair, Wednesday, July 29th. 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

Country's best plays here on Big Country 102.9. Jelly Roll and I'm Not Okay as we roll into another great set of music. It's Steve on duty with you, and here's a pretty cool honor for Kenny Chesney. The Country Music Hall of Fame and Museum set to open a new exhibit this month celebrating the career and life of East Tennessee native Kenny Chesney. It'll feature memorabilia tracing his journey from Gibbs High School all the way to country music superstardom. Kenny Chesney, living in Fast Forward, is going to open up July 23rd. It'll remain on display basically all year. The

rest of the year and into next until June of 2027. So the next time you're heading to Nashville, if you're a Kenny Chesney fan, check out that Country Music Hall of Fame display. Here's Kenny now. It's Big Country 102.9.

0: He turns the big 5-0 1 week from today. He'll be spending some time this weekend in Michigan performing down at Pine Knob on Saturday and Sunday, back-to-back shows. Luke Bryan, Country and She Knows It here on Big Country 102.9. Well, don't forget, today is a special day. It's Christmas in July at locations all around our listening area. 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

one came off his debut album back in 2011. Took it all the way to number one. Kip Moore, a little something about a truck here on Big Country 102.9. Well, big congratulations to Ella Langley as her star continues to rise. Billboard just announced that her mega hit, Choosing Texas, has stayed at the number one position now for 12 weeks straight. Only 25 other songs have done that, dating back to 1958. There's only four songs that have ever had a longer run at the number one spot. That's something to say. Here's Ella now. And Weren't for the Wind. It's Big Country 102.9.

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0: If you think about all the cities in these great United States, which one would you say is your favorite? Travel and Leisure just voted their best cities in the U.S. and released a list based on 200,000 of their readers' votes. Here's where the top five breaks down. Santa Fe, New Mexico came in at number one, and this is the second year straight Santa Fe's taken the top spot. Readers say it's due in large part to 300 days of yearly sunshine and a robust food scene. Charleston, South Carolina, which is a great city, came in at number two. It was number one from 2013 to 2024. Then you get Savannah, Georgia, New Orleans, Louisiana, which I kind of find New Orleans to be a little overrated. Maybe it's just me. Chicago came in at number five. What's your favorite city of all of them we've got here in the United States? Probably something down south, probably something that doesn't get too hot. We got more great music on the way. I got Luke Combs next. 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

I'm sure you know by now, he's going to be one of the judges or mentors or whatever they call him these days on The Voice. Riley Green right there. Changed my mind, winding us over into the 11 o'clock hour. And he says a fellow judge, Kelly Clarkson, has been doing a little trash talking in advance of the season 30 debut. She said, Riley Green, you're going down on season 30. I guess we'll see. Country's had a pretty strong grip on that show for quite some time. Great set of music. We're rolling through it on a Friday together. You and me and Miranda Lambert. It's Big Country 102.9. I'm waiting.

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1: I guess the good news is there haven't been any more stories of bad behavior on the road from that guy as his different night, same rodeo tour continues to crisscross the nation. Bailey Zimmerman. And where it ends on Big Country 102.9. It's Steve here with you, our Friday together. And the dream of instant rich is out there in full force this weekend. 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

Sunshine and warm temperatures as we head into the weekend. Coming up, we're going to talk about the three things, pretty important things, that people say they forget about on sunny days. Keep this great set of music rolling now by Chris Stapleton. 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

0: Though let's not pretend I'm getting up on a pulpit and pretending to be holier than thou on any of this stuff, because I forget most of this stuff half the time anyway. But we all know we should protect ourselves, especially when the sun is out and the UV rating is high. However, a lot of us admit we go outside on sunny days without sunscreen. 78% of people in a recent survey say they do that. 72% say they don't go out with a hat or head covering on sunny days. And 70% say they don't worry about UV protective glasses. Again, all very important in protecting yourself from all sunburn and skin cancer and the like. Do you lather up with sunscreen when you go out in the sun? I mean, I guess if you're planning to go out, I don't do it when I'm heading to work or something, running to the store. But if I'm going to the beach or heading out on the boat, yeah, I try to remember to do that. A hat, well, I wear one of those most every day anyway. And sunglasses, my eyes are sensitive, so I typically have a pair of those on too. More great music's on the way. Coming up, I got a gal that was on the Today Show and they're summer concert series this morning. It's next on Big Country 102.9.
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1: Probably no surprise to anybody that she looked and sounded fabulous this morning on the Today Show, part of their City Summer Concert Series. Megan Maroney and Am I OK on Big Country 102.9. Winding through another great set. Cody Johnson's on the way. Morgan Wallen, too. It's Randy Houser now. Running out of moonlight on Big Country 102.9. Don't you worry.

0: 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Coming up on Monday, we're going to have a pretty wild show for you.
1: A little different.
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1: There's a lot of Yellow Wolf fans out there. And if you don't know who he is, like me, you'll know him on Monday. Also, Randy Travis has new music, unreleased stuff. We'll kind of track that album, celebrating the music of that guy, Mr. Randy Travis. Enjoy your weekend. We'll see you Monday with Big D and Bubba.
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0: They got to go somewhere to start the process of healing a broken heart, and that's why man made a bar. Morgan Wallen and Eric Church here on Big Country 102.9. It's Steve riding with you. Another Friday get-together and another beautiful featured pet posted up for our Big Pet Project, along with the Asabal Valley Animal Shelter, Northern Michigan Animal Rescue Network, and Bishop Auto Group in Sheboygan, Rogers City, and Clare. 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
7: Time for a news update. State police in St. Ignace have confirmed a search and recovery in the Straits of Mackinac. Troopers found an abandoned vehicle early Thursday morning on the bridge. Authorities say video footage shows the vehicle coming to a stop, after which an individual exits and then jumps from the bridge. State police say the individual was identified. Family members have been notified, but no name is being released. Michigan's three Republican gubernatorial candidates, Congressman John James, businessman Perry Johnson, and former State Attorney General Mike Cox, gathered in Grand Rapids Thursday to debate for a second night in a row. Polls show a close race leading up to the August 4th primary. Salvation Army of Petoskey hosting its annual Christmas in July kettle campaign today. Bell ringers will be stationed across the region. The one-day fundraising effort raises critical support while reminding the community that the need for assistance extends far beyond the holiday season. 100th National Cherry Festival continues in Traverse City. Tomorrow morning, it'll be the Festival of Races, followed by the DTE Energy Foundation Cherry Royale Parade. Other weekend events include the 117th Chicago to Mackinac Race, 44th Bliss Fest Music Festival near Cross Village, 23rd Boyne Thunder Powerboat Poker Run in Boyne City, Charlevoix's Arts and Crafts Show, and Jolly Rogers Pirate Festival in Rogers City. Tonight's Mega Millions worth over $600 million. The Tigers beat the A's last night 4-1. They'll host the Phillies tonight. Traverse City Pit Spitters back in action tonight at Kalamazoo. And NASCAR Cup Series racing continues this weekend at Echo Speedway in Atlanta. I'm Mike Grisdale.
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0: One night, one legend. 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Travis Tritt hits the Emmett-Charlevoix County Fair stage August 26th. 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

Working into a Friday afternoon, 12 o'clock hour, your takeout tunes with Tri-County Building Center's Tucker Wetmore. It's Brunette. Steve here with you. And if there's something I can play for you heading into the weekend, let me know. 877-244-1029. You can text your request. I'll see what I can do about getting it on before this hour is up. On the way, Luke Bryan, Luke Combs. A lot of star power on this song. It's Tim McGraw. Keith Urban's playing guitar. Taylor Swift gives some backing vocals. Highway Don't Care. It's Big Country 102.9.

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0: Luke Bryan describes that as the coolest sad song ever. I said he connects with it on a personal level after having lost both of his siblings from his Crash My Party album back in 2013. It's Drink a Beer here on Big Country 102.9. Yeah, riding through another Friday together and into a weekend that looks like it's going to be pretty darn nice outside of a couple of shots of shower activity for the UP. Looks like at least partly sunny skies, and temps are going to start working their way back up again as we head into next week. We got more great music on the way. I'll fire off another big set with Hardy next on Big Country 102.9.
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2: 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She was a finalist on The Voice, where she was on Team Blake. You may have heard some of her tunes, Easy Does It, Whipped, or Whole Lot of Little. That's Emily Ann Roberts at the Kalkaska County Fair, Wednesday, July 29th. 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

Tracking four generations of the fictional MacArthur family, it's MacArthur on Big Country 102.9. Takeout tunes on a Friday, thanks to Tri-County Building Centers. Well, this guy was featured as one of the MacArthurs. Here he is doing his own thing, Eric Church. It's a hell of a view. It's Big Country 102.9. Yeah.

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0: list currently that are out there. As with many of these lists, some question marks, but here's how they lined it out. See if you agree. Cody Johnson is number one, then Luke Combs, Lainey Wilson, Morgan Wallen, and Zach Bryan to round out the top five. Chris Stapleton, Ella Langley, Jelly Roll, Shaboozy, and Casey Musgraves round out the top 10. Maybe shuffle some of those around. I don't know. Who am I? Oh, I'm Steve, by the way. More requested music on the way. It's Tri-County Building Center's Takeout Tunes on Big Country 102.9.
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You'll be taking the stage at Soaring Eagle Casino in Mount Pleasant 1 week from tonight, bringing special guest Tucker Wetmore along for the ride. 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On the way, you'll hear from Taylor Swift and Travis Tritt. Right now, it's Randy Houser. 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

0: Well, I know I'm not the only one that is looking forward to his big show coming up at the Emmett Charlevoix County Fair. 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

Country 1029, WMKC, Indian River, Petoskey. 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Here's another hour of real country. 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

He's done a really good job of expanding his brand early in his career. He's been on TV, the Yellowstone spinoff Marshals. He'll be a judge on season 30 of The Voice. And he does pretty well in the country music, too. Riley Green, Think As You Drunk here on Big Country 102.9. We're winding through another great set of music, working our way into the weekend on a Friday together, and doing it with the best country ever made. Luke Bryan, Jason Aldean, Dan and Shay's coming up as well. Right now, no, it's not all sure.

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No, it's not all sugar and spice. Miranda Lambert's going to show you what little girls are really made of. That's Gunpowder and Lead on Big Country 102.9. 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

Very similar concept to I Don't Want This Night to End, eh? Play it again. It's Luke Bryan on Big Country 102.9. Steve here with you. Reminding you to mark your calendar coming up at the end of the month.

0: Kalkaska County Fair is going to be kicking off, and they're going to be kicking it off with a great country show. Emily Ann Roberts is going to be a part of the fun. You might remember her from The Voice. She was on Team Blake. We'll have tickets to give away, so just keep listening for that opportunity, and we'll check back at our website for more information as well. 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

say so. That's the lead single off their upcoming album. It's going to be called Young, and it comes out on April 21st. Dan and Shay right there with Say So on Big Country 102.9. We wander our way through another great set of music. Just getting it started. Luke Combs is coming up. Here's Jelly Roll with Lainey Wilson and Save Me on Big Country 102.9.

0: So we're 10 days into the month of July, and I just wanted to remind you that anytime you stop by your local Menards Home Improvement store, you can help make a difference for area food pantries. They've got collection boxes set up through the end of the month. 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

flight and you booked a window seat, would you expect to have something to look out? Maybe so, maybe not. Depends on which airline you get on. We'll talk about it coming up. Great set of music. Keep

0: It's Big D and Bubba. Coming up on Monday, we're going to have a pretty wild show for you.
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1: A lot of Yellow Wolf fans out there. And if you don't know who he is, like me, you'll know him on Monday. Also, Randy Travis has new music, unreleased stuff. We'll kind of track that album, celebrating the music of that guy, Mr. Randy Travis. Enjoy your weekend. We'll see you Monday with Big D and Bubba.
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0: I'm usually not one for a frivolous lawsuit, but I think, you know, they've got an argument here. If you paid extra for a window seat on an airplane, you'd expect to be able to sit out, you know, look out the window and see the landscape below. But some passengers are now suing United and Delta because they were charged up to $170 extra for a window seat and then had to sit next to a blank wall. United argued that the, quote, window seat just means you're sitting next to the side of the aircraft and doesn't actually guarantee a window. A federal judge, though, saw it a little different. He's allowing the lawsuit to move forward. The missing windows, they say, aren't a mistake. Just based on aircraft design and cabin layouts, some rows simply can't have windows. Some airlines, including United and Delta, all have these seats, but since this lawsuit, United now updating their website, warning customers that a seat may not actually come with a view. Would you be aggravated by that? I would if I paid more for a window seat. More great music's on the way. You never have to pay for that. It's free here at Big Country 102.9.
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I've always taken exception with the line, we talk real slow, when I think it should be low. And Taylor has kind of defended it. In fact, she was in camp low when she wrote the song, but she said she didn't like ending a word with L and starting the next word with L, so she changed it to slow. The rest, as they say, is history. Our song helping us through another Friday together. 2 o'clock hour laid out in front of it. Final and finest for us to share. We'll fill it up with great music. Garth Brooks and Scotty McCreery, Ty Myers down the line. It's Josh Ross now and Hate How You Look. It's Big Country 102.9.

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0: Big Country 102.9 with Garth Brooks and Unanswered Prayers. And I think we all know by now Garth is going to be embarking on a new tour starting in August. The Blame It All on My Roots tour is going to be hitting up arenas across the country. He hasn't announced any other dates other than the first two in Indianapolis, but I think this is kind of an interesting move aimed at making tickets more accessible. He says every seat on the tour is going to cost the same price no matter where it is. Tickets will be priced at $154, which includes a $140 ticket, a $4 facility fee, and a $10 service charge, plus any applicable taxes, which is pretty cool. I mean, I hate thinking, oh, I want to go to a concert. I'd like to sit close. I'm going to have to drop over $500 to do so. Pretty cool move, if you ask me, from Garth Brooks. More great music's on the way. You bet. We've got Ty Myers lined up next on Big Country 102.9.
1: 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She was a finalist on The Voice, where she was on Team Blake. You may have heard some of her tunes, Easy Does It, Whipped, or Whole Lotta Little. Hey, that's Emily Ann Roberts at the Kalkaska County Fair, Wednesday, July 29th. 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

Ty Myers, Ends of the Earth on Big Country 102.9. Well, I'm a little disappointed that we haven't heard anything with regards to a tour or new music after these guys got back together at the CMA Fest in Nashville earlier this year. Fingers crossed we hear something soon. 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

0: Well, I saw this morning and I thought I'd pass it along as a reminder that if you're not where you want to be in your career, we all have to start somewhere, and there's still time to, become more acclaimed, per se. You know, mega director Michael Bay, who did the Transformers movie, among others, he started his career directing a video for the band The Divinyls. You remember I Touch Myself? He also did the Aaron Burr commercial, the first one in the Got Milk ad campaign. So, you start with small stuff, you move on to something bigger. I thought it was kind of cool, the stuff he's touched over his career. More great country music. I've got it lined up. Lainey Wilson, Russell Dickerson, Darius Rucker's next on Big Country 102.9.
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Made a stop in Grand Rapids last month on his Songs of Summer tour. Darius Rucker letting you know it's all right. So we fire off another great set of music, winding our way towards the weekend on a Friday. How about Lainey Wilson and a taste of that watermelon moonshine on Big Country 102.9? It was right.

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0: and Bubba. Coming up on Monday, we're going to have a pretty wild show for you.
1: A little different.
0: We're going to show you where country music is going with Yellow Wolf in the studio.
1: A lot of Yellow Wolf fans out there. And if you don't know who he is, like me, you'll know him on Monday. Also, Randy Travis has new music, unreleased stuff. We'll kind of track that album, celebrating the music of that guy, Mr. Randy Travis. Enjoy your weekend. We'll see you Monday with Big D and Bubba.
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0: Kane himself may be covered in tattoos, but in a recent interview, he said it's not something he's going to let his kids do while they're living under his roof. Woman wraps up a great set of tunes and just about wraps it up for me as well, Steve, with one foot out the door. But well, you stick around. Greg's coming in here next. Always takes good care of you. He's got you for the rest of the afternoon up into the evening. Tons of great country and always a lot of fun. I'll be back with you on Monday. We'll get a chance to get together and do this all over again. Till the next time we do get a chance to talk, the one thing I always like to ask, if you would, won't you please take care of one another out there? I do always watch out for that other guy, though, because he's probably not watching out for you. Until the next time, Steve saying so long for just a while here at Big Country 102.9.
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Cody Johnson, The Fall on Big Country 102.9 with Greg Fletcher. Happy Friday. Of course, that means we've got a First Responder Friday salute coming up for you here in just a little bit. And later on this hour, we're going to be checking out a brand new song from Jason Aldean on the horizon. Here's Keith Urban on Big Country 102.9.

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0: Luke Combs, Fast Car on Big Country 102.9 on this First Responder Friday. Today's nomination came from Brian. We salute Mike Becker of Alanson today. 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Mike goes above and beyond in his role. Thank you, Mike. If you know of somebody who's deserving of a bit of recognition for what they're doing every day, you can nominate them for the next First Responder Friday Salute. 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

Zach Top, South of Sanity on Big Country 102.9. Well, if you didn't hear the good news, we're welcoming Emily Ann Roberts from The Voice to the Kalkaska County Fair. She'll be taking the stage on Wednesday the 29th. Tickets start at $15. And keep it right here on Big Country for a chance to score some tickets. Here's Parmalee on Big Country 102.9. Take my

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Megan Maroney, 6 months later on Big Country 102.9. We're going to hang on to the sunshine today. High around 80, clear and 57 tonight. Another sunny one ahead of you tomorrow. High 83. And you guessed it, sunshine Sunday, 86. Here's I Go Back, Kenny Chesney on Big Country 102.9.

0: One night, one legend, one big country summer. 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

0: Dierks Bentley gone on Big Country 102.9. Join us for the Summer Still Here concert at the Durkin Depot in Atlanta. We're welcoming Jake Banfield on Saturday, August 8th. And he'll be joined by special guest Lee Faizu and Louie Lee. Keep it here on Big Country for a chance to win some tickets as well. 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
0: 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All right, here's Jason Aldean with Anytime Soon, today on the Horizon.

0: from his album Songs About Us, just came out in April. That's Jason Aldean with Anytime Soon on Big Country 102.9. 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
5: Time for a news update. State police in St. Ignace have confirmed a search and recovery in the Straits of Mackinac. Troopers found an abandoned vehicle early Thursday morning on the bridge. Authorities say video footage shows the vehicle coming to a stop, after which an individual exits and then jumps from the bridge. State police say the individual was identified. Family members have been notified, but no name is being released. Michigan's three Republican gubernatorial candidates, Congressman John James, businessman Perry Johnson, and former State Attorney General Mike Cox, gathered in Grand Rapids Thursday to debate for a second night in a row. Polls show a close race leading up to the August 4th primary. Salvation Army of Petoskey hosting its annual Christmas in July kettle campaign today. Bell ringers will be stationed across the region. The one-day fundraising effort raises critical support while reminding the community that the need for assistance extends far beyond the holiday season. 100th National Cherry Festival continues in Traverse City. Tomorrow morning, it'll be the Festival of Races, followed by the DTE Energy Foundation Cherry Royale Parade. Other weekend events include the 117th Chicago to Mackinac Race, 44th Bliss Fest Music Festival near Cross Village, 23rd Boyne Thunder Powerboat Poker Run in Boyne City, Charlevoix Arts and Crafts Show, and Jolly Rogers Pirate Festival in Rogers City. Tonight's Mega Millions worth over $600 million. The Tigers beat the A's last night 4-1. They'll host the Phillies tonight. Traverse City Pittsbitters back in action tonight at Kalamazoo. And NASCAR Cup Series racing continues this weekend at Echo Speedway in Atlanta. I'm Mike Grisdale.
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0: it's Big D and Bubba. Coming up on Monday, we're going to have a pretty wild show for you.
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0: We're going to show you where country music is going with Yellow Wolf in the studio.
1: A lot of Yellow Wolf fans out there. And if you don't know who he is, like me, you'll know him on Monday. Also, Randy Travis has new music, unreleased stuff. We'll kind of track that album, celebrating the music of that guy, Mr. Randy Travis. Enjoy your weekend. We'll see you Monday with Big D and Bubba.
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88 downtown on Big Country 102.9. Got another one of your favorite comedians coming up here in just a little bit. Laughter at 20 After, brought to you by the Dam Site Inn, Northern Michigan's iconic family restaurant. Just off 31 between Pelston and Brutus. 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

0: Jordan Davis, What My World Spins Around on Big Country 102.9. Great Country coming up for you tonight. 100th National Cherry Festival. 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
6: I also watched the show called Cold Case Files. On Cold Case Files, they solve old murders. And it's really interesting because what I learned from it is that it was really easy to get away with murder before they knew about DNA. It was ridiculously easy. Like, what was even going on back then? What was a murder investigation like in 1935? One cop would just walk in and be like, "Detective, we found a pool of the killer's blood in that hallway." And he would just be like, gross. Mop it up. Now then, back to my hunch. Look for clues. I'll tell you what we'll do. We'll draw chalk around where the body is. That way we'll know where it was.
7: 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That's funny right there.
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1: 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We're proud to present a rising country artist, Emily Ann Roberts. She was a finalist on The Voice.

0: Fest, where she was on Team Blake. You may have heard some of her tunes. Easy Does It, Whipped, or Whole Lotta Little. That's Emily Ann Roberts at the Kalkaska County Fair, Wednesday, July 29th. Get more info at bigcountry1029.com.
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Bailey Zimmerman and Luke Combs, backup plan on Big Country 102.9. Whatever you got planned for the weekend, it's going to be a good one. Sunny 80 today, clear tonight, sunshine 83 tomorrow, and sunshine 86 on Sunday. Here's Kane Brown and Lauren Elena. 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

0: Morgan Wallen, More Than My Hometown on Big Country 102.9. 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
2: Time for a news update. State police in St. Ignace have confirmed a search and recovery in the Straits of Mackinac. Troopers found an abandoned vehicle early Thursday morning on the bridge. Authorities say video footage shows the vehicle coming to a stop, after which an individual exits and then jumps from the bridge. State police say the individual was identified. Family members have been notified, but no name is being released. Michigan's three Republican gubernatorial candidates, Congressman John James, businessman Perry Johnson, and former State Attorney General Mike Cox, gathered in Grand Rapids Thursday to debate for a second night in a row. Polls show a close race leading up to the August 4th primary. Salvation Army of Pat-

0: Mackinac Race, 44th BlissFest Music Festival near Cross Village, 23rd Boyne Thunder Powerboat Poker Run in Boyne City, Charlevoix's Arts and Crafts Show, and Jolly Rogers Pirate Festival in Rogers City. Tonight's Mega Millions worth over $600 million. The Tigers beat the A's last night 4-1. They'll host the Phillies tonight. Traverse City Pitspitters back in action tonight at Kalamazoo. And NASCAR Cup Series racing continues this weekend at Echo Speedway in Atlanta. I'm Mike Grisdale.
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0: Big D and Bubba, coming up on Monday, we're going to have a pretty wild show for you.
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1: A lot of Yellow Wolf fans out there. And if you don't know who he is, like me, you'll know on Monday. Also, Randy Travis has new music, unreleased stuff. We'll kind of track that album, celebrating the music of that guy, Mr. Randy Travis. Enjoy your week.

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I knew it. I knew you. That's for Darcy. 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It's a Kring thing. Here's Just Got Started Loving You, James Otto on Big Country 102.9.

0: Luke Bryan, Don't Want This Night to End on Big Country 102.9. Another night of great country coming up on Wednesday the 29th, the Kalkaska County Fair. We're welcoming Emily Ann Roberts, finalist on The Voice, where she was on Team Blake. And you're going to have a chance to win some tickets to go see her. So keep listening to Big Country 102.9 for all the details. 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

Corey Kent and Co Wetzel, Rocky Mountain Low on Big Country 102.9. Sunshine for the rest of the day, clear tonight, about 57 for tomorrow, sunshine and 83, and Sunday, sunshine and 86. 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

0: 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Well, look for us next week. We're heading to Gaylord to help celebrate with Alpenfest. 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

0: Megan Maroney, Tennessee Orange on Big Country 102.9. Another great night for the Downtown Gaylord Concert Series. That'll be 7 to 9 at Claude Shannon Park on Main in Gaylord. So relax and enjoy the night.
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0: Bailey Zimmerman, Rock and a Hard Place on Big Country 102.9. We're going to do a little honky-tonkin' again this weekend. Big D and Bubba, your host for the show on Sunday morning. 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
1: 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She was a finalist on The Voice, where she was on Team Blake. You may have heard some of her tunes, Easy Does It, Whipped, or Whole Lotta Little. 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
5: This is Tom Bishop. 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

0: He's Urban Summer Breeze on Big Country 102.9. Coming up again on Monday, we'll be checking out the newest of the new. 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
2: 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Well, I smell T-R-O. 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

Jason Aldean, Amarillo Sky on Big Country 102.9. Clear skies tonight, down to around 60. A sunny one tomorrow in 83. And sunshine for Sunday, too. High 86. Little whiskey on you now. 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

0: Josh Ross, Hate How You Look on Big Country 102.9. 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Another awesome show coming up. 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
1: 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And if you don't know who he is, like me, you'll
0: know him on Monday.
1: 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We'll kind of track that album, celebrating the music of that guy, Mr. Randy Travis. Enjoy your weekend. We'll see you Monday with Big D and Bubba.
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